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I am so glad you never took their offers. I am so glad you never returned their calls. 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

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Oh, pretty hard, you